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New York City is the place where they said, hey babe, take a walk on the

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Valium would have helped that patch. 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

0: 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You're listening to the voice of peace, broadcasting from somewhere in the Mediterranean. And right now, as the sun sets, the voice of peace will shut down its transmission for a period of 30 seconds in memory of all the victims of violence in this region and all over our planet. We hope that you will all join us in a moment of prayer.
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But before dying, I wish to pour forth the poems of my soul. 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I want to share my fate with the world's humble. A little mountain stream pleases me more than the ocean.

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2: Cause I'm having a good time.

it's not what I mean. I mean it's not what it seems. I just keep living for dreams.